0: and one-to-one. And so we're working to make sure all those programs meet this accreditation threshold.
1: The group is in the midst of selling tickets for their 50-50 draw, where one lucky winner could claim up to $250,000. The draw is slated for October 30th. 13 first responders and community riders began a 7-day, 850-kilometer journey today across northern BC as part of Cops for Cancer Tour de North. During the journey, riders will connect with local schools, businesses, and communities throughout the region while raising funds to help improve the lives of families affected by childhood cancer. The group of riders will be stopping in Prince George on Tuesday before moving on to Quesnel and Williams Lake in the middle of the week. Tour de North has raised $3 million since 2023. The Prince George Parkinson Superwalk is slated for tomorrow, aiming to raise awareness and funds for people living with Parkinson's disease. Last year, Solen Squad, a team created in honor of Solen Alpe, who was diagnosed with the disease, raised over $40,000, with this year's goal being over $50,000. Funds raised will help fund critical research, information, and support those living with the disease, with efforts still taking place to bring a mobility clinic to the northern capital. The Superwalk will be at Clear Lake Tenay Memorial Park, with registration at 11:30 a.m. Ottawa says Prime Minister Mark Carney and Ukrainian President Volodymyr Zelensky are forging a new chapter in the Canada-Ukraine partnership. In Calgary, the leaders signed a 100-year partnership declaration to work together in areas of defense, security, trade, and reconstruction. A series of new initiatives were also announced to bolster Canada's sovereign drone capabilities, expand co-production with Ukraine, and establish long-term cooperation on defense and security. It includes accelerating Canada's own drone production capabilities, a new partnership between two companies, one in each country, to develop and produce drones and drone-related technologies, and a government-to-government partnership to jointly produce uncrewed systems, counter-drone technologies, and priority munitions. Get daily and weekly news alerts directly to your inbox by signing up at MinechacoValleyNow.com.
2: 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Heading into the 5 o'clock hour on 95.9 The Goat. I'm Logan Flint. If you're planning on going to check out the movie in the park tonight here in Vanderhoof, best to bring a jacket and a blanket and several other things, as it will be chilly, getting down to a low of 0 tonight. Tomorrow, though, beautiful sunny day with a high of 18.
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0: No Doubt with Spiderwebs on 95.9, The GOAT, I'm Logan Flint, and recently the Royal Canadian Mint has released a brand new glow-in-the-dark toonie in order to commemorate the 50-year anniversary of the CN Tower in Toronto, which this is, I think, the first time that the Mint has ever created a coin that can actually glow in the dark. Will be kind of interesting to see how long that glow lasts, because a lot of glow-in-the-dark products don't last forever to be able to do that. And at the same time, if you're someone who does like to kind of go around or collect coins or even pick them up from off the street, if you happen to be in a dark room, these ones are definitely going to stand out. So who knows? Maybe as you're traveling Burrard, middle of the night, you'll be able to find some of them. The
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0: Greta Van Fleet, that Safari song on 95.9 The GOAT. I'm Logan Flint, and that actually does it for me this afternoon. Hope you have yourself a wonderful weekend, and I'll be back on Monday afternoon continuing to cover for Matt. Until then, have a wonderful evening. The GOAT.
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0: Warning. Excessive exposure to this show may result in spontaneous air guitar, head banging, and uncontrollable urges to sing into your hairbrush. You're welcome.
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Welcome back. It's Hair Now with Kent Shoemaker and Dee Snider, Twisted Sister, staple from the archives, the I Know That Song in Three Notes or Less library. Really hope that week was good for you. Short week, obviously, good, but kind of different, kind of bittersweet, I guess. The September 11th date always kind of looms in our minds, right? It feels a little bit different this year, though. I'm not sure if you feel this or not. Every year that passes, you know, we kind of remember where we were when that happened with the towers. But I think as Canadians, we totally remember how we opened up our doors for the planes to land here. You know, when they closed down the airspace, especially back east. There were some great stories out of back east with hospitality. I don't know, this whole fractured relationship between U.S. and Canada, it just kind of feels different to me. No more politics. We're not doing that here. We're doing tunes. This week, the masterclass. We're calling it the masterclass, the producers who very much shaped the entire decade. Let's go. 40.

0: All right, right off the hop, I'm just going to say Mutt Lang is huge, creating the 80s rock sound, obviously. But last week, we had Def Leppard. No disrespect. Tonight, we're going to skip the Mutt Lang stuff. We'll call him the Godfather, I guess. Who's next, though? I'm going with Tom Werman right off the bat. Three albums with Twisted Sister. You talk about fractured relationships with Tom Werman. From Dee Snider to Vince Neil, this guy's job was making them look like superstars.
1: One of the strangest things I read about me was said by Dee Snider, who in his book said, "I believe that Tom Werman personally destroyed our album." We actually had to sign an agreement between the band and me not to talk shit about each other.

0: Warning. Excessive exposure to this show may result in spontaneous air guitar, head banging, and uncontrollable urges to sing into your hairbrush. You're welcome.
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0: The masterclass for Hair and Now this week, I'm Kent, and that is Loverboy Notorious. Notorious for making us think about skin-tight red leather pants every time we hear one of their songs. We go from Tom Werman's guys, Crew, and Twisted Sister. We can't forget that he gave us a few from Cheap Trick and Poison. When it comes to Loverboy and just BC in general, we raise a toast. We raise our cups to Bruce Fairburn, the guy who had Bob Rock as his engineer at the start, you know, and really just put us on the map for producing records. But he worked in the States, too. Fairburn was the guy who got the job working with Kiss in the 90s. We're talking late 90s here. And he got all four original guys. It was always bizarre to me. He always said, no matter what people think about Gene Simmons, out of the four, he was the guy who was always prepared.
1: Gene had, three or four cassette tapes full of tunes. Paul, on the other hand, only had few snippets of ideas and things. Ace, he had three or four things that he'd been working on, you know, back east with, you know, as part of different projects and different groups of musicians. And Peter had a few things, too, but they weren't really sketched out yet. So everybody was in a different state, really. But I could hear enough in the things that Gene had, okay, we've got something to build on here. And, you know, Paul sung a few things in my ear, so I could tell a little bit about where he was going to go.
0: Bruce Fairburn, working with Kiss, Loverboy, and I think he got the best out of these guys, too. It's The Cult on Hair and Now.

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0: Tough act to follow up from, for sure. Here and Now Masters episode, the architects who gave us the whole melodic rock stuff. I'm Kent, so we're coming out of the Cult and Loverboy, Bruce Fairbairn stuff. We just heard Rat Lay It Down. We've had Canadian producer Brian Howes on this show talking about how he learned a ton from Fairbairn and Bob Rock. Rat's producer, Brian's talked about him too, Bo Hill. We could say Bo Hill was easily one of the top three producers of the entire 80s. This is like the Mount Rushmore producers we're doing tonight. He's one of them. And if I said he had Rat, he had Warrant, and Bo Hill, borderline genius, 6 years old, picks up classical piano. He's in a conservatory by the age of nine, and he turned down Yale in their music department. That's Bo Hill. Now, if I said this guy gave us Winger, too, and we're talking millions of records, just from the hair bands. In 2026, he still works, kind of.
1: I work when I want to. I don't work when I don't want to. My wife and I travel extensively all over the world. We've actually been to every continent on planet Earth, believe it or not.

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0: Dawkins on Here and Now in the Masters episode. These are the guys who gave us the entire 80s decade, the ones mostly responsible for it. And I am Ken. In case you're wondering, I did say off the top, we had Def Leppard last week, so I'm purposely avoiding Mutt Lange right now, who's like the godfather of this stuff. We know that. We're really looking at the three producers who came up behind him. And it's not really exaggerating when I say there were like five guys who created all of this music. We put Tom Werman up here tonight, Twisted Sister, Motley Crue, fighting with Dee Snider. We obviously had to go Canadian, too, with Bruce Fairburn in here tonight. It's like a tag team, Bob Rock and Bruce Fairburn, engineer, mixer, tag team, and producer. And then we have Bo Hill, Warrant, Rat, Winger. We're pulling up a German now, so I don't know for sure. I've seen this name everywhere, but I don't know if it's Michael Wagner or Michael Wagner, if he's German. But this guy's huge. He's completing the Masters list, Mount Rushmore. One of the original guitarists from Accept. His resume just fills out the card for tonight.
1: I worked with Ozzy Osbourne, Alice Cooper, Extreme, Gawkin, Metallica, and Skid Row. Pretty much every band that has a lot of guitars.
0: And this guy's got a surprise for us, too. Like Bo Hill and the Winger connection, we're going to wrap with Wagner. Would you believe White Lion's on this guy's resume, too? I love that band. People love to make fun of them. And I love that. Hope you enjoyed the show. Tom Werman, Bo Hill, Bruce Fairburn, and Bob Rock, and Michael Wagner. Now you know who to blame for this awesome music. Have a great week. We'll see you next time.

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1: I'm Zach Barrowcliff. As peak wildfire season begins to wind down, restoration experts say there's a long road to recovery for landscapes burned by the multiple intense fires in southern BC. That recovery process is also becoming more difficult as drought and climate change led to more frequent and intense fires. Angela Kane is the head of the Shukwetmakulu Restoration and Stewardship Society, which has been restoring lands burned in the 2017 Elephant Hill fire. She says replanting areas after intense fires like Elephant Hill and those seen in southern BC this year is challenging.
2: What we saw was, areas that were burnt so hot that it destroyed the soil. It was like glass. There was no way for water to absorb through it.
1: Kane says climate change is also impacting the availability of seeds for replanting efforts. Another former BC Conservative has decided to join a newly formed political party, bringing their number in the legislature to 6. Vista Radio provincial reporter Emily Joveski has more.
3: Richmond Bridgeport MLA Teresa Watts says she's joining the new political party led by fellow former Conservative Peter Milibar. Watt is among the 9 MLAs who quit the BC Conservative caucus in recent weeks amid criticism of Carrie Lynn Findlay's leadership. Milibar serving as interim leader of the as-yet-unnamed party. They plan to hold a leadership vote before the fall session of the legislature kicks off on October 5th. Emily Joveski, Vista News, Victoria.
1: A new report says Canada could have added $1.5 billion to its GDP if BC Ferries had decided to build its 4 new vessels at home instead of in China. The analysis was released Thursday by a coalition of shipbuilders unions that are calling for future ferries to be built in BC. The report recommends the provincial government to bring together a task force to plan the future of shipbuilding in the province. Report co-author economist Jim Stanford says the province should also revise its mandate for BC Ferries to require it to maximize economic benefits from domestic procurement of future vessels.
4: We've got to challenge BC Ferries' mandate and this assumption that they're only there to provide ferry services for as cheap as possible. That's how, in essence, they've been operating, and cost minimization is not the appropriate mandate for a public service.
1: Stanford said the numbers in the report are best estimates because BC Ferries has not released the total cost of its contract with the Chinese shipyard. Prime Minister Mark Carney says Canada is always ready to strike a fair deal with the United States. When asked by reporters in Calgary, he reiterated they believe there is a mutually beneficial trade deal for Canada and the United States, and he and his team are ready. Carney also says the two countries can compartmentalize and discuss other issues. He says he remains in regular contact with U.S. President Donald Trump and has spoken with him a couple of times in the last few days related to issues around Ukraine and Iran as part of their responsibility to work together. I'm Zach Barrowcliff.
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1: I'm Zach Barrowcliff. As peak wildfire season begins to wind down, restoration experts say there's a long road to recovery for landscapes burned by the multiple intense fires in southern BC. That recovery process is also becoming more difficult as drought and climate change led to more frequent and intense fires. Angela Kane is the head of the Shukwetmakulu Restoration and Stewardship Society, which has been restoring lands burned in the 2017 Elephant Hill fire. She says replanting areas after intense fires like Elephant Hill and those seen in southern BC this year is challenging.
2: What we saw was, areas that were burnt so hot that it destroyed the soil. It was like glass. There was no way for water to absorb through it.
1: Kane says climate change is also impacting the availability of seeds for replanting efforts. Another former BC Conservative has decided to join a newly formed political party, bringing their number in the legislature to 6. Vista Radio provincial reporter Emily Joveski has more.
3: Richmond Bridgeport MLA Teresa Watts says she's joining the new political party led by fellow former Conservative Peter Milibar. Watt is among the 9 MLAs who quit the BC Conservative caucus in recent weeks amid criticism of Carrie Lynn Finley's leadership. Milibar serving as interim leader of the as-yet-unnamed party. They plan to hold a leadership vote before the fall session of the legislature kicks off on October 5th. Emily Joveski, Vista News, Victoria.
1: A new report says Canada could have added $1.5 billion to its GDP if BC Ferries had decided to build its 4 new vessels at home instead of in China. The analysis was released Thursday by a coalition of shipbuilders unions that are calling for future ferries to be built in BC. The report recommends the provincial government to bring together a task force to plan the future of shipbuilding in the province. Report co-author economist Jim Stanford says the province should also revise its mandate for BC Ferries to require it to maximize economic benefits from domestic procurement of future vessels.
4: We've got to challenge BC Ferries' mandate and this assumption that they're only there to provide ferry services for as cheap as possible. That's how, in essence, they've been operating, and cost minimization is not the appropriate mandate for a public service.
1: Stanford said the numbers in the report are best estimates because BC Ferries has not released the total cost of its contract with the Chinese shipyard. Prime Minister Mark Carney says Canada is always ready to strike a fair deal with the United States. When asked by reporters in Calgary, he reiterated they believe there is a mutually beneficial trade deal for Canada and the United States, and he and his team are ready. Carney also says the two countries can compartmentalize and discuss other issues. He says he remains in regular contact with U.S. President Donald Trump and has spoken with him a couple of times in the last few days related to issues around Ukraine and Iran as part of their responsibility to work together. I'm Zach Barrowcliff.
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0: 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We're proud of our major industries, including forestry, mining, agriculture, and tourism, but it's the people that make this such an incredible place to live and serve as your MLA.
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1: But don't worry, we are not going anywhere. 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

0: 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At the goat, there's nothing we love more than rock. 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
1: I'm Zach Barrowcliff. As peak wildfire season begins to wind down, restoration experts say there's a long road to recovery for landscapes burned by the multiple intense fires in southern BC. That recovery process is also becoming more difficult as drought and climate change led to more frequent and intense fires. Angela Kane is the head of the Shuquemakaloo Restoration and Stewardship Society, which has been restoring lands burned in the 2017 Elephant Hill fire. She says replanting areas after intense fires like Elephant Hill and those seen in southern BC this year is challenging.
2: What we saw was, areas that were burnt so hot that it destroyed the soil. It was like glass. There was no way for water to absorb through it.
1: Kane says climate change is also impacting the availability of seeds for replanting efforts. Another former BC Conservative has decided to join a newly formed political party, bringing their number in the legislature to 6. Vista Radio provincial reporter Emily Joveski has more.
3: Richmond Bridgeport MLA Teresa Watts says she's joining the new political party led by fellow former Conservative Peter Milibar. Watt is among the 9 MLAs who quit the BC Conservative caucus in recent weeks amid criticism of Carrie Lynn Findlay's leadership. Milibar serving as interim leader of the as-yet-unnamed party. They plan to hold a leadership vote before the fall session of the legislature kicks off on October 5th. Emily Joveski, Vista News, Victoria.
1: A new report says Canada could have added $1.5 billion to its GDP if BC Ferries had decided to build its 4 new vessels at home instead of in China. The analysis was released Thursday by a coalition of shipbuilders unions that are calling for future ferries to be built in BC. The report recommends the provincial government to bring together a task force to plan the future of shipbuilding in the province. Report co-author economist Jim Stanford says the province should also revise its mandate for BC Ferries to require it to maximize economic benefits from domestic procurement of future vessels.
4: We've got to challenge BC Ferries' mandate and this assumption that they're only there to provide ferry services for as cheap as possible. That's how, in essence, they've been operating, and cost minimization is not the appropriate mandate for a public service.
1: Stanford said the numbers in the report are best estimates because BC Ferries has not released the total cost of its contract with the Chinese shipyard. Prime Minister Mark Carney says Canada is always ready to strike a fair deal with the United States. When asked by reporters in Calgary, he reiterated they believe there is a mutually beneficial trade deal for Canada and the United States, and he and his team are ready. Carney also says the two countries can compartmentalize and discuss other issues. He says he remains in regular contact with U.S. President Donald Trump and has spoken with him a couple of times in the last few days related to issues around Ukraine and Iran as part of their responsibility to work together. I'm Zach Barrowcliff.
0: Hey, what can we say? We love to rock the boat. 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

0: Hi, it's John Rostad, and I'm proud to have represented the Chaco Lake since 2005. Born and raised in Prince George, I've lived all my life in northern BC. You just can't beat the beautiful Chaco region for its spectacular hiking, mountain biking, camping, and fishing. And when time permits, throw in a little golf and water sports. We're proud of our major industries, including forestry, mining, agriculture, and tourism. But it's the people that make this such an incredible place to live and serve as your MLA.
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1: I'm Zach Barrowcliff. Wildfire season may be winding down in BC, but restoration experts say the impact of this year's intense wildfires will be felt for many years. Angela Kane is the head of the Shukwetmakulu Restoration and Stewardship Society, which has been restoring lands burned in the 2017 Elephant Hill Fire. Kane says it's important to engage with First Nations on recovery efforts because the decades-old forestry replanting practices can make future fires worse.
2: What we're finding is some of the communities want areas left as grassland, so they don't want any trees planted in there because over years of no more thinning or managing the forests, they become overgrown, the monoculture plantations for economic purposes.
1: Kane says she wants to see the province put more funding into forest management, especially around rural communities. Another former BC Conservative has decided to join a newly formed political party, bringing their number in the legislature to six. Vista Radio provincial reporter Emily Joveski has more.
3: Richmond Bridgeport MLA Teresa Watts says she's joining the new political party led by fellow former Conservative Peter Milibar. Watt is among the nine MLAs who quit the BC Conservative caucus in recent weeks amid criticism of Carrie Lynn Finley's leadership. Milibar serving as interim leader of the as-yet-unnamed party. They plan to hold a leadership vote before the fall session of the legislature kicks off on October 5th. Emily Joveski, Vista News, Victoria.
1: Ottawa says Prime Minister Mark Carney and Ukrainian President Volodymyr Zelensky are forging a new chapter in the Canada-Ukraine partnership. In Calgary, the leader signed a 100-year partnership declaration to work together in areas of defense, security, trade, and reconstruction. A series of new initiatives were also announced to bolster Canada's sovereign drone capabilities, expand co-production with Ukraine, and establish long-term cooperation on defense and security. It includes accelerating Canada's own drone production capabilities, a new partnership between two companies, one in each country, to develop and produce drones and drone-related technologies, and a government-to-government partnership to jointly produce uncrewed systems, counter-drone technologies, and priority munitions. Prime Minister Carney says Canada is always ready to strike a fair deal with the United States. When asked by reporters in Calgary, he reiterated they believe there's a mutually beneficial trade deal for Canada and the United States, and he and his team are ready. Carney also says the two countries can compartmentalize and discuss other issues. He says he remains in regular contact with U.S. President Donald Trump and has spoken with him a couple of times in the last few days related to issues around Ukraine and Iran as part of their responsibility to work together. I'm Zach Barrowcliff.
0: From trails to the office, this is The Goat.

don't like it. 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

0: the goat.
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1: But don't worry, we're not going anywhere. Or we're actually not allowed to leave the country. Yeah, long story.

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1: I'm Zach Barrowcliff. Wildfire season may be winding down in BC, but restoration experts say the impact of this year's intense wildfires will be felt for many years. Angela Kane is the head of the Shukwetmakulu Restoration and Stewardship Society, which has been restoring lands burned in the 2017 Elephant Hill Fire. Kane says it's important to engage with First Nations on recovery efforts because the decades-old forestry replanting practices can make future fires worse.
2: What we're finding is some of the communities want areas left as grassland, so they don't want any trees planted in there because over years of no more thinning or managing the forest, they become overgrown, the monoculture plantations for economic purposes.
1: Kane says she wants to see the province put more funding into forest management, especially around rural communities. Another former BC Conservative has decided to join a newly formed political party, bringing their number in the legislature to six. Vista Radio provincial reporter Emily Joveski has more.
3: Richmond Bridgeport MLA Teresa Watts says she's joining the new political party led by fellow former Conservative Peter Milibar. Watt is among the nine MLAs who quit the BC Conservative caucus in recent weeks amid criticism of Carrie Lynn Findlay's leadership. Milibar serving as interim leader of the as-yet-unnamed party. They plan to hold a leadership vote before the fall session of the legislature kicks off on October 5th. Emily Joveski, Vista News, Victoria.
1: Ottawa says Prime Minister Mark Carney and Ukrainian President Volodymyr Zelensky are forging a new chapter in the Canada-Ukraine partnership. In Calgary, the leader signed a 100-year partnership declaration to work together in areas of defense, security, trade, and reconstruction. A series of new initiatives were also announced to bolster Canada's sovereign drone capabilities, expand co-production with Ukraine, and establish long-term cooperation on defense and security. It includes accelerating Canada's own drone production capabilities, a new partnership between two companies, one in each country, to develop and produce drones and drone-related technologies, and a government-to-government partnership to jointly produce uncrewed systems, counter-drone technologies, and priority munitions. Prime Minister Carney says Canada is always ready to strike a fair deal with the United States. When asked by reporters in Calgary, he reiterated they believe there's a mutually beneficial trade deal for Canada and the United States, and he and his team are ready. Carney also says the two countries can compartmentalize and discuss other issues. He says he remains in regular contact with U.S. President Donald Trump and has spoken with him a couple of times in the last few days related to issues around Ukraine and Iran as part of their responsibility to work together. I'm Zach Barrowcliff.
0: We're way more than a playlist. This is The Goat.

0: It's the weekend again. Time to get caught up on chores. All the movies you missed, or just nurse that nagging headache from Friday night.
1: Oh, my head feels like a hurt factory.
0: We'll try not to be too loud. 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

0: the goat.
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1: I'm Zach Barrowcliff. Wildfire season may be winding down in BC, but restoration experts say the impact of this year's intense wildfires will be felt for many years. Angela Kane is the head of the Shukwetmakulu Restoration and Stewardship Society, which has been restoring lands burned in the 2017 Elephant Hill Fire. Kane says it's important to engage with First Nations on recovery efforts because the decades-old forestry replanting practices can make future fires worse.
2: What we're finding is some of the communities want areas left as grassland, so they don't want any trees planted in there because over years of no more thinning or managing the forests, they become overgrown, the monoculture plantations for economic purposes.
1: Kane says she wants to see the province put more funding into forest management, especially around rural communities. Another former BC Conservative has decided to join a newly formed political party, bringing their number in the legislature to six. Vista Radio provincial reporter Emily Joveski has more.
3: Richmond Bridgeport MLA Teresa Watts says she's joining the new political party led by fellow former Conservative Peter Milibar. Watt is among the nine MLAs who quit the BC Conservative caucus in recent weeks amid criticism of Carrie Lynn Findlay's leadership. Milibar serving as interim leader of the as-yet-unnamed party. They plan to hold a leadership vote before the fall session of the legislature kicks off on October 5th. Emily Joveski, Vista News, Victoria.
1: Ottawa says Prime Minister Mark Carney and Ukrainian President Volodymyr Zelensky are forging a new chapter in the Canada-Ukraine partnership. In Calgary, the leader signed a 100-year partnership declaration to work together in areas of defense, security, trade, and reconstruction. A series of new initiatives were also announced to bolster Canada's sovereign drone capabilities, expand co-production with Ukraine, and establish long-term cooperation on defense and security. It includes accelerating Canada's own drone production capabilities, a new partnership between two companies, one in each country, to develop and produce drones and drone-related technologies, and a government-to-government partnership to jointly produce uncrewed systems, counter-drone technologies, and priority munitions. Prime Minister Carney says Canada is always ready to strike a fair deal with the United States. When asked by reporters in Calgary, he reiterated they believe there's a mutually beneficial trade deal for Canada and the United States, and he and his team are ready. Carney also says the two countries can compartmentalize and discuss other issues. He says he remains in regular contact with U.S. President Donald Trump and has spoken with him a couple of times in the last few days related to issues around Ukraine and Iran as part of their responsibility to work together. I'm Zach Barrowcliff.
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0: the goat.
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1: I'm Zach Barrowcliff. Wildfire season may be winding down in BC, but restoration experts say the impact of this year's intense wildfires will be felt for many years. Angela Kane is the head of the Shukwetmakulu Restoration and Stewardship Society, which has been restoring lands burned in the 2017 Elephant Hill Fire. Kane says it's important to engage with First Nations on recovery efforts because the decades-old forestry replanting practices can make future fires worse.
2: What we're finding is some of the communities want areas left as grassland, so they don't want any trees planted in there because over years of no more thinning or managing the forest, they become overgrown, the monoculture plantations for economic purposes.
1: Kane says she wants to see the province put more funding into forest management, especially around rural communities. Another former BC Conservative has decided to join a newly formed political party, bringing their number in the legislature to six. Vista Radio provincial reporter Emily Joveski has more.
3: Richmond Bridgeport MLA Teresa Watts says she's joining the new political party led by fellow former Conservative Peter Milibar. Watt is among the nine MLAs who quit the BC Conservative caucus in recent weeks amid criticism of Carrie Lynn Finley's leadership. Milibar serving as interim leader of the as-yet-unnamed party. They plan to hold a leadership vote before the fall session of the legislature kicks off on October 5th. Emily Joveski, Vista News, Victoria.
1: Ottawa says Prime Minister Mark Carney and Ukrainian President Volodymyr Zelensky are forging a new chapter in the Canada-Ukraine partnership. In Calgary, the leader signed a 100-year partnership declaration to work together in areas of defense, security, trade, and reconstruction. A series of new initiatives were also announced to bolster Canada's sovereign drone capabilities, expand co-production with Ukraine, and establish long-term cooperation on defense and security. It includes accelerating Canada's own drone production capabilities, a new partnership between two companies, one in each country, to develop and produce drones and drone-related technologies, and a government-to-government partnership to jointly produce uncrewed systems, counter-drone technologies, and priority munitions. Prime Minister Carney says Canada is always ready to strike a fair deal with the United States. When asked by reporters in Calgary, he reiterated they believe there's a mutually beneficial trade deal for Canada and the United States, and he and his team are ready. Carney also says the two countries can compartmentalize and discuss other issues. He says he remains in regular contact with U.S. President Donald Trump and has spoken with him a couple of times in the last few days related to issues around Ukraine and Iran as part of their responsibility to work together. I'm Zach Barrowcliff.
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1: But don't worry, we are not going anywhere. Or we're actually not allowed to leave the country. Yeah, long story.

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1: I'm Zach Farrellcliff. Wildfire season may be winding down in D.C., but restoration experts say the impact of this year's intense wildfires will be felt for many years. Angela Kane is the head of the Shukwetmukuru Restoration and Stewardship Society, which has been restoring land burned in the 2017 Elephant Hill Fire. Kane says it's important to engage with First Nations on recovery efforts because the decades-old forestry replanting practices can make future fires worse.
2: What we're finding is some of the communities want areas left of grasslands, so they don't want any tree planted in there because over years of no more thinning or managing the forest, they become overgrown. The monoculture plantations for economic purposes.
1: Dan says she wants to see the province put more funding into forest management, especially around rural communities. Another former BC Conservative has decided to join a newly formed political party, bringing their number in the legislature to 6. Vista Radio provincial reporter Emily Jovesky has more.
3: Richmond Bridgeport MLA Teresa Watts says she's joining the new political party led by fellow former Conservative Peter Milibar. Watt is among the 9 MLAs who quit the BC Conservative caucus in recent weeks amid criticism of Kerry Lynn Finley's leadership. Milibar is serving as interim leader of the as-yet-unnamed party. They plan to hold a leadership vote before the fall session of the legislature kicks off on October 5th. Emily Jovesky, Vista News, Victoria.
1: Ottawa says Prime Minister Mark Carney and Ukrainian President Volodymyr Zelensky are forging a new chapter in the Canada-Ukraine partnership. In Calgary, the leader signed a 100-year partnership declaration to work together in areas of defense, security, trade, and reconstruction. A series of new initiatives were also announced to bolster Canada's sovereign drone capabilities, expand co-production with Ukraine, and establish long-term cooperation on defense and security. It includes accelerating Canada's own drone production capabilities, a new partnership between 2 companies, one in each country, to develop and produce drones and drone-related technologies, and a government-to-government partnership to jointly produce uncrewed systems, counter-drone technologies, and priority munitions. Prime Minister Carney says Canada is always ready to strike a fair deal with the United States. When asked by reporters in Calgary, he reiterated they believe there's a mutually beneficial trade deal for Canada and the United States, and he and his team are ready. Carney also says the 2 countries can compartmentalize and discuss other issues. He says he remains in regular contact with U.S. President Donald Trump and has spoken with him a couple of times in the last few days related to issues around Ukraine and Iran as part of their responsibility to work together. I'm Zach Farrellcliff.
4: Helping the hours pass by packing them full of great rock.
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0: They're going to be in town in just a week and a half time here with the Falls of Wide Mountain Mason. The Smile, 95.9 to go. What is going on? I'm Colton Hoppy. I'm here with you on your Saturday because we are at the Chaco Senior Citizens Society Friendship Hall 219 Victoria Street because Telus is here telling you all about the brand new fiber internet. That's right. The fastest stuff on the market. You can hook 100 devices up to this and it will not let you down. I swear to you. And they are working on getting it out here more reliable for you here now. They've got reps here for you to talk to. Get signed up. Just a treat to eat from Chuck while we're at it. And just for swinging by, saying hello, get a chance to enter and win a 55-inch TV. Winning a free TV just from coming and asking a couple of questions about internet? Yeah, that is a deal. They're going to be here until 6 o'clock this afternoon. So swing on down, grab a sandwich, ask some questions, but you never know. You can walk through a free TV.
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0: There's the Deftones of Infinisaurus, 95.9 The Goat. I'm Colton Hoppy here with you Saturday afternoon. We are down here at the Attractive Season Friendship Center from now until 6 o'clock this afternoon because Telus is in town and they are offering up their faster, better, more reliable fiber internet. I've said it once, I'll say it 100 times. You can hook up literally anything to this internet and it will not even flinch. You want to run two computers, two PlayStations, and Netflix at the same time? You can do that, no problem. All you got to do, come on down, bring one of your old Telus bills, and they will see if your address is eligible for brand new internet. Not to mention, we have got sandwiches from Chuck's here. We got games for the kids, so Kaplunk, Tetris, Connect Four. I will challenge anybody to Kaplunk, and I will hopefully win, but we want to get you down here. We indeed want to get you checking out Telus' new internet. And just for swinging on by, you got a chance to win a brand new TV. I know, just for asking some questions, a brand new TV could be going home with you. They're here until 6 o'clock this afternoon, so come on down, say hello, and ask some questions. 95.9 The Goat, I'm Colton.
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0: There's Billy Talent, the Parade of Heights here, 95.9 The Goat. I'm Colton, I'm here with you Saturday afternoon, and we are out at the Shackle Senior Friendship Center because Talent is in town, and they are telling you all about the newer, faster, more reliable fiber internet that is going to be coming across the region. And if you know anything about fiber internet, you know you just hook up 101 things to it. It will just look at you and go, okay, what else can I run? They are going to be asking any answers that you can definitely think of. All you got to do, bring down one of your old Talent bills with your address on it, and they will tell you if you are indeed eligible to get your new fiber internet. Not to mention, we got games for the kids. We have got sandwiches from Chuck's. I just had one. Holy smokes, that is delicious. And just for swinging through, just for asking some questions, we can get you in for a brand new flat screen TV. Just for asking two questions, hey, can I get internet? And when can I get it installed? That gets you entered to win a brand new TV. That's it. You have it itself right there. We are here until 6 this afternoon, so come on down, ask a question, get yourself a sandwich, say hello to the process. 95.9 The Goat, I'm Colton.
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2: 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There'll be peace when you...

0: Things are pretty reckless when I wake up. That's 5-9 to go. I'm Colton here with you Saturday afternoon because Telus is in town and they are telling you all about the brand new Pure Fiber Internet. It's faster, it's more reliable, and it will make anything in the house run at full on speed. Not to mention we have some speed, some shots. We had the yard games all set up. I just played some football. Didn't quite win, but I did at least in the process. A good way to entertain the kids while they're asking some questions. All you gotta do, bring an old telescope down, it'll have your address on it, and they will tell you right here and now if you're eligible to get some faster internet in your household. They're here until 6 o'clock this afternoon, so you got some time to get on down, and to chat with your friends at dinner. Grab a sandwich and chocolate, ask your questions, play some yard games, and just enjoy a gorgeous Saturday afternoon. For 95.9 The Goat, I'm Colton.
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0: Nickelback, it's Bones for the Crows, and 95.9 The Goat. What is going on? I'm Colton, I'm here at the Tobacco Senior Friendship Center. Now until 4 o'clock this afternoon, we have Pellis in town, and they're going to be here all the way until 6 o'clock this afternoon, because Pellis has a brand new fiber internet coming into the area, faster, more reliable than what they've had in the past. So they're trying to get you the best service humanly possible. All you got to do is come on down to the Senior Friendship Center, bring an old Pellis bill. They will tell you right from your address if you are good to roll or not. I'm potentially getting yourself some faster internet. We got some delicious food here from Chuck. They dropped off a bunch of sandwiches. They are so, so good. My first time having Chuck, and I am jaw-dropped by it. Not to mention, we got some yard games for the kids hanging around. We got Jack Fork or Plunk, some Tetris, while you're working on getting the Pellis deal all worked out. And just for swinging by, chance to enter and win a brand new TV. Just coming and asking a couple of questions. That's a pretty good deal if you ask me. They're going to be here until 6 o'clock this afternoon. So come on down, ask your questions, get some grub, and you score a new TV. 95.9 The Goat. I'm Colton.
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1: 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We got Grubbs and Chuck's here, the sandwiches. 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It's my first time having Chuck's, and I'm a fan already. 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They got something they can play with while you're getting down to brass tacks. 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I'm Colton.
2: The Goat. Today's forecast? Sunshine, rain, wind, maybe all by lunch. 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

0: That feels really weird to say that we have two rolling stones in 2026. There they are, little stars. 95.9 to go. I'm Colton, the Heroes View. Saturday afternoon, we're down here at the Shackle Senior Friendship Center. Dallas is in town, and they have all the info on getting you new, more reliable fiber internet. They're starting to expand into Vanderhoof, and we all know having fast internet has been used in racing, for movies, gaming, streaming, you name it, Dallas Fiber is here to help you out. All you gotta do, come on down to the Senior Friendship Center, bring one of your old Dallas bills, they'll have your address on it, and they will do a search right then and there to see if you are eligible to get talking about getting some faster internet. Not to mention, we got some awesome sandwiches here from Chuck's. It's all catered. You just show up, grab a sandwich, talk to the lovely Dallas individuals, and get yourself on your way with the rest of Saturday. Well, just for swinging through, just for saying hi, you can enter to win a brand new flat-screen TV just for stopping by. Get new internet, get a new TV. That right there is a pretty good bargain if you ask me. They're here until 6 this afternoon, so swing on by and say hi.
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0: They are the lazy to keep up the guy. 95.9 to go. I'm Goldman. He was here Saturday afternoon because we were over at the Jackson Senior Friendship Center. Telus is in town, and they are bringing the good news. Better, more reliable fiber internet. As somebody who uses that a whole lot for their gaming, their work, and just for watching movies, I can't tell you how important a stable internet connection is, especially if you're somebody who works from home in the process. Dropping those police calls, always a massive pain. Let the folks here at Telus help you out. All you gotta do, bring down one of your old Telus bills. They'll check your address, tell you if you are set to roll with new fiber internet. We got some food, some Chuck's food, sandwiches. They are delicious. I've had one. They are so, so good. Got yard games that can occupy you as well while you're waiting. And just for rolling up, just for showing up here, you had a chance to win a brand new TV. That's right, a brand new Samsung flat screen. Just from coming by, putting your name in, and asking some questions. They're here till 6, so come on down. Ask some questions, get some grub, and of course, thanks for winning DTV. So the GOAT, I'm Colton.
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4: 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It's all we play. 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

All the times I never let you down. You stumble again and bumps again. It's not.

0: Loverboy here on 95.9 The Goat. It's working for the weekend. I'm Colton here with you Saturday afternoon. We're down here at the Paco Senior Friendship Center because Palos is in town and they have all the info you need to know about getting me more reliable, faster fiber internet. Their expanding the fiber network is making sure it pops up in bandages here. All you gotta do, come on down, bring one of your old telescopes along for the ride. And just have them check your address if you're under the coverage map here yet. While you're at it, play some yard games. We got Tetris, we got Connect Four, we got Kerplunk. That's right, Kerplunk, one of my childhood favorites. And we got some killer food in the process. Sandwiches and chucks. That was my first time having chucks today. I will definitely be having them here again. Plus, you have a chance to enter to win a brand new Flashing TV just for stopping on by. 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They're here till 6 o'clock this afternoon. Just swing on down, say hi, and you never know, you might be walking out of here with all the questions that you need answers to, and potentially a TV in the process.
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0: latest out of Sublime here on 95.9 The Goat. I'm Colton here with you as we're down at the Nacaco Senior Friendship Center for Talent being in town. That's right. They're talking all about their brand new fiber internet they're offering to the area. More reliable, faster, and everything that you can possibly hook up to it, it will work and then some. All you gotta do is bring down an old Telus bill, have your address on it, and they will do the magic for you. They will tell you if you are indeed eligible for it. On top of that, you got some yard games I've been playing off and on throughout the day with people running through. You got Tetris, you got Triple, you got Connect Four. Also some killer food from Chuck's. Shout out to them for hooking us up with some sandwiches for the day. And just for wandering through, just for coming in the doors of the Senior Friendship Center, you get a chance to enter to win a brand new flat screen TV, a brand new Samsung TV, right there. That is enough for you to come on down, ask the question, get a sandwich, and you never know, you might be walking out here with a brand new TV in the process. They are here until 6 o'clock this afternoon, so come on out, ask the question. You never know, you may get a couple of surprises along the way. Can I buy the goat? I'm cool. Good guys.
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know you.

Well, it's a gorgeous Saturday afternoon. That 2 days race is latest. I don't want to go home tonight. 95.9 to go. I'm Colton. I'm here. I'm going to tackle through your Friendship Center. The Palace is in town, and they are telling you all about their brand new fiber internet coming to the area. And nothing screams fast like fiber internet. It is lag-free. You're going to have Wi-Fi all over the house, and you're not going to have to worry about who's doing what at what given time. Movies, gaming, work stuff, all at the same time, it will handle it, and then some. And the folks down here can answer any questions you might have while you're at it. Grab something, the list is off the tray. We got food from Chuck's here. It is absolutely awesome. The first time having Chuck's, a big fan of that. Definitely going to need to make that a repeat as well. Just for coming through, asking some questions, and of course, talking to those lovely individuals here from Dallas. Seems to name the draw for a brand new flat screen TV. All you got to do, come on down to the Taco Senior Friendship Center between now and 6. Bring a telescope along with you. Pack it down by your address and let you know if you are good to roll or not. Tonight, if I'm back to go, I'm Colton.

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0: Monster Truck here on 95.9 The Goat. I'm Colton, and we are here at the Chaco City Franchise Center. Tell us, they have been in town all afternoon answering any question that you might have about potentially switching over to brand new, faster, more reliable, pure fiber internet. They are here until 6 o'clock this afternoon, which means you still have time to get yourself on down here. Bring an old telescope along with you. They can tell you right here and then if you are eligible to get set up with it as soon as possible. Not to mention, we got games for the kids, we got Tetris, we got Connect4, we got Triplons. I've been messing around with those as people have been walking in all afternoon. Not to mention some delicious grubs and stuff. Those sandwiches, they are to die for. Not to mention as well, there's a lot to mention. Just for coming through the doors, just for asking a couple of questions here today, you get a chance to enter the win a brand new flat screen Samsung TV. That is all right. More than worth it. Come on down, ask the question. You never know, might get some brand new internet out of it for the deal. They're here until 6 o'clock this afternoon. I'm just about out of here today, however. Whatever you got going on the rest of your weekend, enjoy it, enjoy the sunshine. Let's see you on the road.
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1: I'm Zach Barrelcliff. Wildfire season may be winding down in D.C., but restoration experts say the impact of this year's intense wildfires will be felt for many years. Angela Kane is the head of the Shuquemakuru Restoration and Stewardship Society, which has been restoring land burned in the 2017 Elkin Hill Fire. Kane says it's important to engage with First Nations on recovery efforts because the decades-old forestry replanting practices can make future fires worse.
2: What we're finding is some of the communities want areas lost with grassland, so they don't want anything planted there because over years of no more thinning or managing the forest, they become overgrown. The monoculture plantations for economic purposes.
1: Kane says she wants to see the province put more funding into forest management, especially around rural communities. Another former BC Conservative has decided to join a newly formed political party, bringing their number in the legislature to 6. Vista Radio provincial reporter Emily Joveski has more.
3: Richmond Bridgeport MLA Teresa Watts says she's joining the new political party led by fellow former Conservative Peter Milibar. Watt is among the 9 MLAs who quit the BC Conservative Caucus in recent weeks amid criticism of Carrie Lynn Finley's leadership. Milibar serving as interim leader of the as-yet-unnamed party. They plan to hold a leadership vote before the fall session of the legislature kicks off on October 5th. Emily Joveski, Vista News, Victoria.
1: Ottawa says Prime Minister Mark Carney and Ukrainian President Volodymyr Zelensky are forging a new chapter in the Canada-Ukraine partnership. In Calgary, the leader signed a 100-year partnership declaration to work together in areas of defense, security, trade, and reconstruction. A series of new initiatives were also announced to bolster Canada's sovereign drone capabilities, expand co-production with Ukraine, and establish long-term cooperation on defense and security. It includes accelerating Canada's own drone production capabilities, a new partnership between 2 companies, one in each country, to develop and produce drones and drone-related technologies, and a government-to-government partnership to jointly produce uncrewed systems, counter-drone technologies, and priority munitions. Prime Minister Carney says Canada is always ready to strike a fair deal with the United States. When asked by reporters in Calgary, he reiterated they believe there's a mutually beneficial trade deal for Canada and the United States, and he and his team are ready. Carney also says the 2 countries can compartmentalize and discuss other issues. He says he remains in regular contact with U.S. President Donald Trump and has spoken with him a couple of times in the last few days related to issues around Ukraine and Iran as part of their responsibility to work together. I'm Zach Barrelcliff.
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1: I'm Zach Barrowcliff. Wildfire season may be winding down in BC, but restoration experts say the impact of this year's intense wildfires will be felt for many years. Angela Kane is the head of the Shukwetmakulu Restoration and Stewardship Society, which has been restoring lands burned in the 2017 Elephant Hill Fire. Kane says it's important to engage with First Nations on recovery efforts because the decades-old forestry replanting practices can make future fires worse.
2: What we're finding is some of the communities want areas left as grassland, so they don't want any trees planted in there because over years of no more thinning or managing the forest, they become overgrown, the monoculture plantations for economic purposes.
1: Kane says she wants to see the province put more funding into forest management, especially around rural communities. Another former BC Conservative has decided to join a newly formed political party, bringing their number in the legislature to six. Vista Radio provincial reporter Emily Joveski has more.
3: Richmond Bridgeport MLA Teresa Watts says she's joining the new political party led by fellow former Conservative Peter Milibar. Watt is among the nine MLAs who quit the BC Conservative caucus in recent weeks amid criticism of Carrie Lynn Finley's leadership. Milibar serving as interim leader of the as-yet-unnamed party. They plan to hold a leadership vote before the fall session of the legislature kicks off on October 5th. Emily Joveski, Vista News, Victoria.
1: Ottawa says Prime Minister Mark Carney and Ukrainian President Volodymyr Zelensky are forging a new chapter in the Canada-Ukraine partnership. In Calgary, the leader signed a 100-year partnership declaration to work together in areas of defense, security, trade, and reconstruction. A series of new initiatives were also announced to bolster Canada's sovereign drone capabilities, expand co-production with Ukraine, and establish long-term cooperation on defense and security. It includes accelerating Canada's own drone production capabilities, a new partnership between two companies, one in each country.